bless. The bad times in life is like a telephone. You never know when it's a go ring. But when it ring, just pick it up and receive. When you finish, put down the receiver and carry on. 'Cause the sun will always shine.

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You're still young, that's your fault. There's so much you have to know.

two mighty generals clashed on the battlefield of dance. From the east came MC the Spushkin, and from the west, DJ Alligator. Only the dance floor can judge

Harlem. I was just actually like thinking about my $50, all I had to survive in Harlem. I was like, what's, you know?